just me. I'd die for those few words. Don't you feel? And can't you see how bad, how deep it hurts?

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But there is room for doubt. 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

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You'll never hurt.

What's her name? Wow, what a looker you were. Or better yet, didn't you used to be? What's her name? Whatever happened to her?

stumble start to my feet when your smile gets rushed too discreet to send me on my way. Now wouldn't it be better not to be so polite? Well, you look good, offer a light. You start a little conversation, now it's